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2: 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Hai hai hai rockstar, balik lagi bareng sama Gaby Jensen. 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Dan yang pasti kalau misalnya rockstar juga hari ini lagi stuck banget di tempat kerja, tenang, kita buka lagi ya kan aliran-aliran relaxnya rockstar 3 jam ke depan bareng sama Gaby Jensen di Drive and Jive. So langsung aja yuk kita mulai, let's start driving your heart, jive your soul.

When I was in the third grade, I thought that I was gay, cause I could draw, my uncle was, and I kept my room straight. 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

This is Paranoia, party at no limitation at all, live from the Rookie Left, Jakarta and Bali. With me, one MC, and DJ Dimas Akira. And right now, it's time for the search.

Berni, Safaya with DJ Stefan Joke, Vault Bali Weekly Event Orange Soda with DJ Son, Stan Azam SR and MC Casey Jones, Mesa Weekly Event Icon with DJ Pablo, One Diomes MC Knowledge, Hatch Uluwatu with Ulu Massive Event with DJ Nakin Amtek, Zumana Bali with DJ

The Maria Ino event with DJ Azam, Pablo, Daniel Sanger, Julian. Terus ada Zumana Bali with DJ Stefan Joe. Kamis 8 Oktober yang spesial di Savaya with guest DJ Diplo. Dan last but not least, Jumat 9 Oktober Savaya with Savaya Fridays and Head Uluwatu special She events with DJ Citra, Javier Bites, Pretty Liar and Dotty.

have turned into reaction on the streets in limited localized cases. Robert's on the line now live. Hey, Robert, what have you seen?

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Keep looking at me. 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Don't feel me, baby.